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0: 938 Special Second Chance. I'm Hill Bailey. I talked about this last night, but it was later on in the evening, and I wanted to take a second chance to make sure everybody is aware of this, because this particular fact very much freaks me out. And if you spend a lot of time in your car, it will freak you out too. Imagine if one day you look in your mirror and the left side of you is older than the right side of you. That is what is happening, especially if people like commute. Automakers are using really good UV protection on windshields, but they're skimping on the side windows. So if you do not wear sunscreen on the left side of your body, it will age faster than the right side. Lather up.
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2: I'm Megan Taylor with the National Weather Service in Flagstaff.

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2: Yavapai Broadcasting News, I'm Paul David. Coconino National Forest says the pocket fire in Oak Creek Canyon between Sedona and Flagstaff is now 691 acres in size with 0% containment. Southwest Area Incident Management Team 2's public information officers will host two upcoming community meetings. The first will be tomorrow at 7 p.m. at Sanawa Middle School in Flagstaff. Saturday at 7 p.m., a meeting will be held at Sedona Red Rock Junior Senior High School in Sedona. Crews continue to work towards full containment of the fire. Firefighters are working on all containment lines ahead of the heat and strong winds expected Friday through Sunday. Highway 89A remains closed between Uptown Sedona and Fort Tuthill in Flagstaff, and all residents in the canyon remain on set status. Tonto National Forest officials say the Sycamore Fire north of Globe has now burned 9,530 acres and is 17% contained. Containment increased along the south side of the fire. Overnight, firefighters worked to improve containment lines along the southeast side of the fire, along Forest Roads 645 and 303. The fire was caused by lightning on June 15th. Sedona hired Julie Graham as the city's new communications and public affairs manager. She starts her new job on July 6th. Graham has over 25 years of experience in public communication. Her most recent job was in Washington, where she worked for 15 years. A test blast occurred this morning at the future site of a Quick Trip gas station on Highway 69 in Prescott. The test occurred between 4:30 and 5. Additional blasting will occur when needed through August. Officials say in the future, a horn will sound 5 minutes before each blast, and all clear horn will sound after the blast is completed. Vehicle and foot traffic will be stopped during each blast. A reminder that by talent, Central Arizona Fire and Medical and Prescott Valley Police are holding the Sergeant Rick Lopez Memorial Blood Drive this Friday at the Prescott Valley Public and Library and Saturday at the Pine Ridge Marketplace. To schedule an appointment, visit vitalent.org or call 1-877-258-4825. With the news, I'm Paul David for Yavapai Broadcasting.
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4: Still warm, but a mostly cloudy Wednesday for us, and that chance for showers at 20% for the balance of the afternoon. Tonight, light and variable winds diminishing, sometimes, though, gusting into the 25 mile per hour range. Highs today, Flagstaff 85, Sedona 99, Prescott 94, Cottonwood 103.
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0: Quarter Flash, heart in my heart. Hope you're enjoying your Wednesday night. I'm Hill Bailey, so glad to be with you. When it comes to summertime, what would you ban from the beach if you could? 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

0: ABBA's Dancing Queen, one of my faves, and I'm glad you're hanging out with me. I'm Hill Bailey.
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0: What's the difference between hearing these songs for the first time and listening to them now? 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

0: Do you feel especially hot-blooded when it comes to summertime? Yeah, it's like, I gotta strip off my clothes. However, I will say, at work, even though dress codes change a little bit, I find that I wear more sweaters or more blazers or more over, because I feel like it's so cold inside. It is so cold inside. Sometimes I have to go outside and defrost myself. However, even though a lot of dress codes change in the summertime and they get relaxed, flip-flops is not one of them. Ladies, this faux pas is typically committed by us. Not only do they look unprofessional, but that flip-flop noise is an easy way to drive your coworkers nuts. If you can, go for a wedge, one that has a strap around the ankle so it's not making the flippity-floppity sound.
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0: when it comes to the look, do you feel like he stopped giving you the look, ladies? Just not paying that much attention anymore. If you're looking for a great mate, some people suggest going for someone who's shorter than you. Studies suggest that shorter men make more constant effort to keep the flame of romance burning. This daily attention prevents the relationship from falling into monotony. For women, feeling courted, listened to, and valued consistently is the true oxygen of a long-term love. 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

0: Billy Joel was dating Elle Macpherson when he wrote this song, and then he cast Christy Brinkley in it, who he was dating. Man, that is a player move. I'm Hill Bailey. I hope you're enjoying this night that we're having together. World Cup USA action makes its way back onto the telly when we take on Turkey on Friday.
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0: We built this city. It's Starship. Hope you're having a great Wednesday night. I'm Hill Bailey, and have you ever noticed that your breath has a stronger smell in the summertime? It is true. Odor-causing bacteria thrive in a dry mouth, which is more common in warm weather, according to bad breath experts. I would not want to have that job. Luckily, you can sweeten your breath simply by eating breakfast. Grabbing a bowl of cereal in the morning is all it takes to kickstart production of bacteria destroying saliva.
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0: Beth from KISS. And if you're a big fan of the band KISS, you know that you're part of the KISS Army. 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

0: Eye of the Tiger from Survivor. I was just thinking about the FIFA World Cup, and a lot of the coaches, of course, are wanting to pump up their players. How many of them are saying, Eye of the Tiger, man, Eye of the Tiger? And there's so many games, you know, the chances are pretty high that at least one coach is saying that this time of year. Great music coming up next.
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0: Steve Perry's Oh Sherry, and we know that Steve is not going to be a part of anything that Journey is doing, but what I do love is the fact that he's focusing on his own writing and his own recording of stuff, so he is going to be, you know, doing something. Hopefully he gets that music out. It would be so nice to be able to listen to some new Steve Perry music. Wouldn't that be amazing? Well, it's Katie Clark, you and I getting through it together. We've got great music keeping us company together, so hang on, we got it all coming up next.
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She said, it grieves me so to see you in such pain. 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I said, I appreciate that,

0: 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Great music. All in favor, say aye. All opposed, just move along.
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0: 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I'm Jenna Clay, and it's National Bomb Pop Day, Global Beatles Day, National Catfish Day, National Strawberry Parfait Day, Goat's Cheese Day, and Color TV Day.
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0: Cradle of Love. That was always a really good video. I'm Jenna Clay, and you know what women find attractive in men? The fact he can cook. It demonstrates self-sufficiency, innovativeness, and the desire to nurture someone, so give it a shot. Mac and cheese does count.
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2: 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The National Weather Service in Flagstaff issued a red flag warning for all of northern Arizona from 11 o'clock Friday through 8 p.m. Sunday. We can expect hot and dry conditions, low relative humidity, and southwest wind gusts up to 40 and 50 miles per hour. Some windier areas could see gusts up to 60 miles per hour. Any fire that starts could spread rapidly. Today there's a 10 to 20% chance of showers and thunderstorms in the Quad City area and the Verde Valley, with a 40% chance in the Flagstaff area. Highs today will range from the low 80s in Flagstaff to the low 90s in the Quad City area, the low to mid 90s in Sedona and the Verde Valley. The Pocket Fire in Oak Creek Canyon remains 0% contained this morning at 784 acres. There are nearly 1,000 firefighters assigned to that blaze. Residents in the canyon remain on set status. Highway 89A remains closed from Uptown Sedona to Fort Tuthill in Flagstaff. Crews have been working to tie the fire into old burn scars to help slow its spread. Tonto National Forest said forward progress was stopped on the Round Valley fire Wednesday afternoon. The fire was located along Highway 87 north of Fountain Hills. The fire was caused by an RV that had caught fire along the highway and then exploded. The blaze burned an estimated 30 acres. Highway 87 was reopened after being closed for a few hours due to that fire. The Rock Canyon fire along the Arizona-Utah border is now 98% contained at 4,823 acres. The fire area closure around that fire has been lifted. Due to increased fire danger, the Apache Sitgreaves National Forest are now in Stage 2 fire restrictions. The heightened restrictions went into effect early this morning. Campfires, including charcoal and coal fires, are prohibited, even in designated camping areas. Smoking is limited to inside vehicles and buildings, and target shooting is banned. Prescott Valley will hold a ceremony Saturday to show the recently completed Freedom Rock. The ceremony will take place at 9 a.m. at the Civic Center on Skoog Boulevard. This information's on our news page at myradioplace.com. With the news, I'm Paul David for Yavapai Broadcasting.
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5: Happy Thursday. Here's a look at your morning forecast. 20% chance of showers and thunderstorms after 11 a.m., then sunny and hot with winds 15 to 25 miles an hour. Flagstaff seeing a high of 82 degrees, Sedona 96, Prescott 92, Cottonwood 100, and Payson with a high of 93.
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0: way, way back in the closet here. Ouch, whoa, we're digging out these. Ah, this'll be great. Now this is a lost classic.
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0: Linda Ronstadt, Hurt So Bad, that is your lost classic. I'm Jenna Clay, and like I said, she never married, and she explained her philosophy. She says she's too uncompromising to be a good spouse. She summarized her stance by saying, if I want a pink sofa and somebody doesn't want a pink sofa, I'm not going to go for that. 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
5: From Yavapai Broadcasting, here's a look at your early morning weather summary. Today is Thursday, June 25th. Seasonable temperatures will persist through the end of the week before slightly cooler conditions return this weekend into next week. Isolated and scattered showers and thunderstorms today, with much drier conditions returning tomorrow onward. Critical fire weather conditions expected for Friday and the weekend, and a red flag warning is in effect. Today brings a 20% chance of showers and thunderstorms after 11 a.m., mostly sunny and hot, winds 5 to 10 miles an hour, becoming 15 to 20 miles an hour in the afternoon. Winds could gust as high as 25 miles an hour today. Flagstaff seeing a high of 82 degrees, Sedona 96, Prescott 92, Cottonwood 100, and Payson with a high of 93. Tonight brings clear skies and winds 15 to 20 miles an hour. That's your early morning weather summary.
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2: Yavapai Broadcasting News, I'm Paul David. Chino Valley Police arrested 57-year-old Ronald Hewitt of Chino Valley in connection with a fatal crash that occurred on June 6th at the intersection of Reed Road and Center Street. Officials say Hewitt was DUI when he failed to stop at a stop sign and collided with the back end of a stopped vehicle, killing the person inside. The investigation determined Hewitt was going 80 miles per hour in a 40-mile-per-hour zone when he failed to stop. Hewitt is charged with second-degree homicide, endangerment, possession of an open container, criminal damage, and multiple charges of DUI, including super extreme DUI. APS is alerting residents in the Flagstaff area of a possible public safety power shutoff this Saturday as early as 9 a.m. Some areas of the east side of the city may lose power during the shutdown in an effort to keep any wildfires from starting. Customers who will be impacted should be prepared to go without power for 12 to 24 hours. If your power is going to be shut off, APS will notify you directly. A link to an outage map can be found on our news page at myradioplace.com. Due to increased fire danger, the Apache Sitgreaves National Forest are now in Stage 2 fire restrictions. The heightened restrictions went into effect early this morning. Campfires, including charcoal and coal fires, are prohibited even in designated camping areas. Smoking is limited to inside vehicles and buildings, and target shooting is banned. YCSO is asking Paulden residents to help them catch the person or persons that have been causing damage in the community. Over the past few months, YCSO says they've responded to several incidents in the community, including property damage, forced entry, and vandalism to RVs and other structures. Damages so far come to over $40,000. There have also been reports of juveniles on ATVs and dirt bikes riding in the Ironwood, Hawaii, and Bramble neighborhoods where some of the damage has occurred. Deputies would like to talk with them. Camp Verde is taking applications for their Citizens Academy, scheduled for August 4th through October 6th, with classes taking place on Tuesdays from 5:30 to 7:30 p.m. Applications are available at Town Hall. With the news, I'm Paul David for Yavapai Broadcasting.
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4: Happy Thursday. Here's a look at your morning forecast. 20% chance of showers and thunderstorms after 11 a.m., then sunny and hot with winds 15 to 25 miles an hour. Flagstaff seeing a high of 82 degrees, Sedona 96, Prescott 92, Cottonwood 100, and Payson with a high of 93.
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0: Huey Lewis and the News. They would kick off the year 1982 by putting their very first single on the Hot 100, and Do You Believe in Love was also their breakout hit. Jay Coffey with some things you might want to know. Well, that Hugh Jackman movie, The Sheep Detectives, has landed on Amazon Prime, as in for free. The great Carly Simon turns 81 today. Happy birthday, Carly. And back in 1996, Van Halen announces that lead singer Sammy Hagar was leaving the band. David Lee Roth would return to record two songs on a greatest hits album before leaving again.
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0: June action out of 1994 from The Pretenders and all Stand By You. Hey, this is Jay Coffey. So new in theaters tomorrow, Supergirl. So when an unexpected and ruthless adversary strikes too close to home, Kara Zor-El, a.k.a. Supergirl, reluctantly joins forces with an unlikely companion on an epic interstellar journey of vengeance and justice. Supergirl is adequate, but falls short of expectations, emulating those franchise-extending titles that don't stand out for anything particularly good or bad. It's rated PG-13, just 57% on Rotten Tomatoes.
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2: Galvify Broadcasting News, I'm Paul David. The pocket fire in Oak Creek Canyon remains 0% contained this morning at 1,187 acres. There are nearly 1,000 firefighters assigned to the blaze. Residents in the canyon remain on set status. Highway 89A remains closed from uptown Sedona to Fort Tuthill in Flagstaff. Crews have been working to tie the fire into old burn scars to help slow its spread. The Sycamore Fire north of Globe has burned nearly 10,000 acres and is 20% contained. The lightning-caused fire has been burning since June 15th. Registered voters who would like to cast their vote now may do so. Early voting for the July 21st primary election ends July 17th. If you do plan to vote early, you will need to show ID before doing so. Contact your county elections office to find out where you can cast your vote early. Page Police responded to a vehicle in a pool call Wednesday. Early in the morning, officers responded to a home in Glen Canyon Villas on a report a vehicle had crashed through a wall and was now sitting in the backyard pool. The driver was able to exit the vehicle and pool and was not injured. The driver stated they were heading home from work and fell asleep at the wheel. Impairment does not appear to be a factor in the crash. ADOT finished installing amber LED lights along I-17 and I-40 in Flagstaff. Workers replaced 370 outdated lights along the interstates. The goal was to help keep Flagstaff a dark sky city. The $1.1 million project began in May and concluded last week. The new lights were also installed along stretches of Milton Road and Route 66. A reminder that Vitalant, Central Arizona Fire, and Medical and Prescott Valley Police are holding the Sergeant Rick Lopez Memorial Blood Drive tomorrow at the Prescott Valley Public Library and on Saturday at the Pine Ridge Marketplace. To schedule an appointment, visit vitalant.org or call 1-877-258-4825. 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
5: Happy Thursday. Here's a look at your morning forecast. 20% chance of showers and thunderstorms after 11 a.m., then sunny and hot with winds 15 to 25 miles an hour. Flagstaff seeing a high of 82 degrees, Sedona 96, Prescott 92, Cottonwood 100, and Payson with a high of 93.
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0: Totally Rebel Yell from Billy Idol. Now, his latest album came out in April. It's called Dream Into It. Hey, this is Jay Coffey. So apparently most physicians actually have preferred patients, according to a study from Johns Hopkins University. So here's how you can get on your doctor's good side. Now, if you've got a list of issues, going on a tangent isn't an efficient use of time and could irk your doctor. 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Now, a simple thank you to all staff members, and your doctor may take notice and can score you major appreciation points in return. And you know, doctors have to prioritize people to ensure the sickest are taken care of first. So being realistic about how quickly your doctor's office can say, return your test results, may put you on the honorary honor roll. I gotta be nicer to my doctor.
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0: Hot summertime action, 1992 from Ace of Base and All That She Wants. Hey, it is Jay Coffey. So Disney celebrates America, the pursuit of happiness. Now, this is a two-hour primetime special from Walt Disney World Resort and from Disneyland. Now, the special pays homage to the Great American Road Trip and what it says about our love for the open road. Disney celebrates America, the pursuit of happiness will air on Monday on ABC. 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
2: 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The National Weather Service in Flagstaff issued a red flag warning for all of northern Arizona from 11 o'clock Friday morning through 8 p.m. Sunday night. We can expect hot and dry conditions, low relative humidity, and southwest wind gusts up to 40 and 50 miles per hour. Some windier areas could see gusts up to 60 miles per hour. Any fire that starts could spread rapidly. Today, there's a 10 to 20% chance of showers and thunderstorms in the Quad City area and the Verde Valley, with a 40% chance in the Flagstaff area. Highs today will range from the low 80s in Flagstaff to the low 90s in the Quad City area, the low to mid 90s in Sedona and the Verde Valley. The Pocket Fire in Oak Creek Canyon remains 0% contained this morning at 1,187 acres. There are nearly 1,000 firefighters assigned to the blaze. Residents in the canyon remain on set status. Highway 89A remains closed from uptown Sedona to Fort Tuthill in Flagstaff. Crews have been working to tie the fire into old burn scars to help slow its spread. Tonto National Forest says forward progress was stopped in the Round Valley fire Wednesday afternoon. The fire was located along Highway 87 north of Fountain Hills. The fire was caused by an RV that had caught fire along the highway and then exploded. The blaze burned an estimated 30 acres. Highway 87 was reopened after being closed for a few hours due to that fire. The Rock Canyon fire along the Arizona-Utah border is now 98% contained at 4,823 acres. The fire area closure around the fire has been lifted. Due to increased fire danger, the Apache Sitgreaves National Forest are now in Stage 2 fire restrictions. The heightened restrictions went into effect early this morning. Campfires, including charcoal and coal fires, are prohibited, even in designated camping areas. Smoking is limited to inside vehicles and buildings, and target shooting is banned. Prescott Valley will hold a ceremony Saturday to show the recently completed Freedom Rock. The ceremony will take place at 9 a.m. at the Civic Center on Skoog Boulevard. The rock represents Arizona's military heroes and history. With the news, I'm Paul David for Yavapai Broadcasting.
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5: Happy Thursday. Here's a look at your morning forecast. 20% chance of showers and thunderstorms after 11 a.m., then sunny and hot with winds 15 to 25 miles an hour. Flagstaff seeing a high of 82 degrees, Sedona 96, Prescott 92, Cottonwood 100, and Payson with a high of 93.
6: Hot outside, cold inside? 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

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Hey, it's your buddy Jay Coffey, and coming up in less than 10 minutes, we're going to take a look at phrases we should probably quit using.

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0: Chrissy Hahn and the Pretenders, and Back on the Chain Gang. The song was used in the movie The King of Comedy. Jay Coffey with some phrases that many people agree could be retired. For example, no offense, but this usually precedes something offensive. It's better to be honest and tactful without this disclaimer. It is what it is. This can feel dismissive or unhelpful, especially when discussing challenges or frustrations. Everything happens for a reason. This can be hard to hear, especially during tough times. Empathy goes a long way instead. Calm down. Often this phrase has the opposite effect. Acknowledge feelings first before suggesting relaxation. And just saying, this phrase can come across as passive-aggressive. It's better just to make your point clearly.
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0: Joan Jett and the Blackhearts, I Love Rock and Roll. 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

0: We were just wrapping up Summertime 1995 from their album Tragic Kingdom, No Doubt, Just a Girl. Jay Coffey, so the Great Food Truck Race kicks off a new season next month on the Food Network and streaming the next day on HBO Max. And this time around, it's going to be a battle of savory and sweet, with four trucks that specialize in savory dishes and four sweet-themed trucks. But only one truck will be awarded a $50,000 grand prize. The Great Food Truck Race kicks off a new season on Sunday, July 26th on the Food Network and HBO Max.
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0: Written and sung by Dennis DeYoung for their album The Grand Illusion, sticks out of summertime 1977 and Come Sail Away. Sounds like a plan. Hey, this is Jay Coffey. Did you know the average person says thank you at least 5 times a day? Sending a text to the wrong person is considered the most embarrassing thing people can do. According to one researcher, the single most persuasive word you can use at work is yeah. And the number one chore that people hate the most is cleaning the kitchen oven.
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0: Fleetwood Mac scoring another big hit with a Stevie Nicks tune, A Little Gypsy Action. Hey, this is Jay Coffey with a couple of simple tricks to sharpen your senses. Now, when it comes to your hearing, just smile. 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In turn, this softens low-frequency noises. Now, when it comes to your taste, take a good whiff of your food before you eat. 90% of taste is smell. And when it comes to smell, run the hot water. Before odors reach your smell receptors, they first pass through a membrane. So warm, moist air helps odors dissolve in the membrane. But hurry, your heightened sense will last only for a few minutes.
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0: Hootie and the Blowfish, they've been together since 1986, and in July of 1995, they would release off of their album Cracked Rear View their big breakout hit, Only Wanna Be With You. Jay Coffey, so get ready to step back into the magical universe of TNT's hit fantasy adventure series, The Librarians, the next chapter, which will return for a sophomore season of mystery, magic, and mayhem, coming up on Sunday, August the 2nd on TNT.
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0: We were just wrapping up Summertime 1983, and from their album In Heat, Romantic, scoring their biggest hit with Talking in Your Sleep. Hey, it is Jay Coffee. So working out means more sweat, which makes it easier to get dehydrated, especially in summertime. And a PhD professor and director of the Hydration Science Lab shares how to drink for an effective and safe workout. Now, before your workout, it's key to drink water throughout the day. Now, during your workout, how much water you need depends on how much you sweat. Now, a good rule of thumb is to drink when you're thirsty, but make sure you take sips even if you're not parched. If your workout is intense and over an hour, switch from water to a sports drink to replenish electrolytes. And after your workout, one way to tell how much water you need to drink post-workout is to weigh yourself before and after to see how much you've lost.
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0: R.E.M.'s Grammy Award-winning performance, Losing My Religion. That song was inducted into the Grammy Hall of Fame back in 2017, coming out in early 1991 from their album Out of Time. Jay Coffey, so Disney Plus announced that the fourth and final season of The Proud Family, Louder and Prouder, will premiere on Wednesday, July 29th, and that's ahead of the beloved series' 25th anniversary. Now, in addition, an all-new stop-motion holiday special will debut later this year on Disney Plus, so watch for that.
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2: 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The National Weather Service in Flagstaff issued a red flag warning for all of northern Arizona from 11 a.m. Friday through 8 p.m. Sunday. We can expect hot and dry conditions, low relative humidity, and southwest wind gusts up to 40 and 50 miles per hour. Some windier areas could see gusts up to 60 miles per hour. Any fire that starts could spread rapidly. APS is alerting residents in the Flagstaff area of a possible public safety power shutoff this Saturday as early as 9 a.m. Some areas of the east side of the city may lose power during the shutdown in an effort to keep any wildfires from starting. Customers who will be impacted should be prepared to go without power for 12 to 24 hours. If your power is going to be shut off, APS will notify you directly. A link to an outage map can be found on our news page at myradioplace.com. Chino Valley police arrested 57-year-old Ronald Hewitt of Chino Valley in connection with the fatal crash that occurred on June 6 at the intersection of Reed Road and Center Street. Officials say Hewitt was DUI when he failed to stop at a stop sign and collided with the back end of a stopped vehicle, killing the person inside. The investigation determined Hewitt was going 80 miles per hour in a 40-mile-per-hour zone when he failed to stop. Hewitt is charged with second-degree homicide, endangerment, possession of an open container, criminal damage, and multiple charges of DUI, including super extreme DUI. The Sycamore Fire north of Globe has burned nearly 10,000 acres and is 20% contained. The lightning-caused fire has been burning since June 15th. The Rock Canyon Fire along the Arizona-Utah border is now 98% contained at 4,823 acres. That fire area closure around the fire has been lifted. Prescott Police released their traffic stats from May. In May, officers issued 195 traffic citations, investigated 24 crashes, impounded 21 vehicles, and made 12 DUI arrests. Officers also conducted 15 commercial vehicle inspections and found 110 commercial vehicle inspection violations. With the news, I'm Paul David for Yavapai Broadcasting.
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4: Thursday weather going to be partly cloudy through the day with showers kind of off and on. We've had some so far and could continue 20% likelihood through the day into the evening and then some clearing overnight tonight. Red flag warning still in place. High temps today, Flagstaff 82, Sedona 96, Prescott 92, Cottonwood 100.
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0: That's Foreigner and Urgent with Lou Gramm singing lead and Junior Walker on the saxophone. Can you tell? Sounding good. I'm John Summers. If you like it, M&M's got good news for you. They're going to introduce a version of its candies made without artificial dyes beginning in August. It's 85th anniversary. The change does come with a trade-off. M&M, they plan to eliminate their blue and brown candies from the lineup. Aww.
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0: 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Here at the beginning. You know what? It worked. 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One of the best from Jeff Lynne and ELO. Telephone Line, today's Lost Classic. 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We'll do her tomorrow around the same time. 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

0: 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That means you get more done and have more fun doing it.
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0: Rock and Rod Stewart and some guys have all the luck. Well, last night in St. Paul at the Grand Casino Arena, it was Lionel Richie. And, well, it didn't go so well, actually. He was performing his big hit, Dancing on the Ceiling, when he said he started to feel a little dizzy and he was forced to sit down. And he was trying to walk around and he sat down again. And finally he said, you know, I need an intermission. And they ended the show. Yeah, he's being checked out. We don't know exactly what the issue is, but absolutely, we wish him the very best.
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0: Tom Petty, The Heartbreakers. Hey, it's Mary Jane's Last Dance, so look out. Okay. Women spending hours shopping and agonizing over buying just the right bathing suit. It's according to Woman's World, right? But they should be called beach clothes, not bathing suits, they say. 85% of all women's bathing suits never get wet.
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0: Madonna and Holiday from the very early days. She has gone back to her original 80s hairstyle, apparently. I haven't seen any pictures, but I read it on the line, you know. This John Summers now. Is your commute stressing you out wherever you go? It doesn't have to be to work necessarily, but well, they say, according to University of Hawaii, just open your mouth and sing along with the radio. That's where we come in, right? Singing interrupts the breathing pattern that causes anger and tension. It's science.
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0: That's Alone from Heart. I'm John Summers, and more sad news from the world of music. David Clayton Thomas has passed away. Now, you may know he was the powerhouse Canadian singer who lifted the American band Blood, Sweat, and Tears to the very heights. That album, Blood, Sweat, and Tears, wow. And When I Die, You've Made Me So Very Happy, Spinning Wheel. What a great album, and he went on and on, had a long career. In fact, I saw him in concert about 15 years ago on his final tour, I believe. Man, he sounded great. He was in great spirits, too. David Clayton Thomas, cause of death, not immediately clear, at least according to the CBC. He was 84.
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6: Good day, everybody. I'm Brett Miller with your late day, early evening weather summary for this Thursday, this 25th day of June, 2026. That red flag warning still in place and will be all the way through Sunday night. Seasonable temperatures really throughout the week. Today, things a little clouded up. Some showers kind of off and on through the day. 20% chance remaining for the balance of the late afternoon and clearing a bit overnight tonight. Should be mostly sunny and warm tomorrow. Another breezy day tomorrow as well. Temperature-wise, look for lows overnight in Flagstaff of 51. Sedona about 70, Prescott 60. Cottonwood's low tonight, 69 degrees. Payson at 63. Highs tomorrow, a touch warmer than today. Flagstaff at 85. Sedona 97, Prescott 93. Cottonwood at 101. Those temperatures pretty much carrying over into Friday. It's your weather from Yavapai Broadcasting.
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0: 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How's that for a basement tape? Not bad.
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0: Deep Blue Something and Breakfast at Tiffany's just for you. I'm John Summers. I got some advice here from Match.com. They say if you plan to visit a beach at any point, and it's a beach that does not require suits, okay? Yeah. They say apply sunscreen liberally, you know, because certain parts of the body have not spent as much time in the sun as others. They also say protect your eyes with sunglasses. Okay. Yeah, done.
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13: When it comes to lightning, taking cover is always the best plan. I'm Megan Taylor with the National Weather Service in Flagstaff. Lightning can strike up to 10 miles away from a thunderstorm, so you need to take cover even before the wet weather arrives. Remember, when thunder roars, go indoors.
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2: Yavapai Broadcasting News, I'm Paul David. Due to increased fire danger, the Apache Sitgreaves National Forest are now in Stage 2 fire restrictions. The heightened restrictions went into effect early this morning. Campfires, including charcoal and coal fires, are prohibited even in designated camping areas. Smoking is limited inside vehicles and buildings, and target shooting is prohibited. The pocket fire in Oak Creek Canyon remains 0% contained at 1,187 acres. There are nearly 1,000 firefighters assigned to the blaze. Residents in the canyon remain on set status. Highway 89A remains closed from uptown Sedona to Fort Tuthill in Flagstaff. Crews have been working to tie the fire into old burn scars to help slow its spread. Tonto National Forest's forward progress was stopped in the Round Valley fire Wednesday afternoon. The fire was located along Highway 87 north of Fountain Hills. The fire was caused by an RV that had caught fire along the highway and then exploded. The blaze burned an estimated 30 acres. Highway 87 was reopened after being closed for a few hours due to that fire. Prescott Valley will hold a ceremony Saturday to show the recently completed Freedom Rock. The ceremony will take place at 9 a.m. at the Civic Center on Skoog Boulevard. The rock represents Arizona's military heroes in history, such as Corporal Pat Tillman, Specialist Lori Ann Paestua, and the Navajo Code Talkers. It was painted by artist Ray Bubba Sorensen II. Page police responded to a vehicle in a pool call Wednesday. Early in the morning, officers responded to a home in Glen Canyon Villas on a reported vehicle had crashed through a wall and was now sitting in the backyard pool. The driver was able to exit the vehicle and pool and was not injured. The driver stated they were heading home from work and fell asleep at the wheel. Impairment does not appear to be a factor in the incident. Sedona hired Julie Graham as the city's new communications and public affairs manager. She starts her new job on July 6th. Graham has over 25 years of experience in public communication. Her most recent job was in Washington, where she worked for 15 years. With the news, I'm Paul David for Yavapai Broadcasting.
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4: Thursday weather going to be partly cloudy through the day with showers kind of off and on. We've had some so far and could continue. 20% likelihood through the day into the evening and then some clearing overnight tonight. Red flag warning still in place. High temps today, Flagstaff 82, Sedona 96, Prescott 92, Cottonwood 100.
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0: Everybody plays the fool from the main ingredient. That is Cuba Gooding Sr., the father of the actor Cuba Gooding Jr. Yeah, both extremely talented.
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0: I am the Tiger Survivor, Rocky III soundtrack. This is kind of interesting. From Men's Health, should you gossip about the boss behind his back? Yes, but be very, very careful. Very, very careful. Unload to one person and only to somebody willing to unload back. Then you'll have as much on him as he does on you. Avoid complaining to people above your level, even if you think they agree with you, because it's a sign of disloyalty. Oh, you should talk about the boss at all behind his back. Or anybody, for that matter. But hey, you know, that's just me.
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0: Yeah, working and practicing. Bob Seger, Night Moves song. Okay, this is John Summers. Now, in my business, glad to know that we're not the only ones who can't always get our tongues to do what we want them to do. Yeah, because slips, stumbles, verbal blunders, that sort of thing. In fact, that's the name of a book that this came from. We're not the only ones. Now, the average American makes between 7 and 22 slips of the tongue each day. Some actually on the radio.
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2: Yavapai Broadcasting News, I'm Paul David. Registered voters who would like to cast their vote now may do so. Early voting for the July 21st primary election started yesterday. It ends July 17th. If you do plan to vote early, you will need to show ID before doing so. Contact your county elections office to find out where you can cast your early vote. YCSO is asking Paulden residents to help them catch the person or persons that have been causing damage in the community. Over the past few months, YCSO says they've responded to several incidents in the community, including property damage, forced entry, and vandalism to RVs and other structures. Damages so far come to over $40,000. There have also been reports of juveniles on ATVs and dirt bikes riding in the Ironwood, Hawaii, and Bramble neighborhoods where some of the damage has occurred. Deputies would like to talk with them. A reminder that Vitalant, Central Arizona Fire and Medical, and Prescott Valley Police are holding the Sergeant Rick Lopez Memorial Blood Drive tomorrow at the Prescott Valley Public Library and Saturday at the Pine Ridge Marketplace. 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ADOT finished installing amber LED lights along I-17 and I-40 in Flagstaff. Workers replaced 370 outdated lights along the interstates. The goal was to help keep Flagstaff a dark sky city. The $1.1 million project began in May and concluded last week. The new lights were also installed along stretches of Milton Road and Route 66. Prescott police are asking residents to lock their vehicles at night. Officials say over the past weekend, officers took multiple reports of auto burglaries in which the suspects found vehicles unlocked, entered them, and stole property. In every case, the vehicle had been left unlocked. Clarkdale says the Selna Mangini Steam Park received a national award for project excellence with the 2025 Harry H. Mellon Award of Excellence in Job Order Contracting. The park was recognized for the collaboration it took to build it, the effective use of funds, and the positive impact it has had on the town. That's news from Yavapai Broadcasting.
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